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Praise the Lord. Praise the Lord from the heavens. Praise the Lord in the heights. Praise Him, all angels. Praise Him, all your hosts. Praise Him, the sun, the moon. Praise Him, the stars in the sky. Praise Him, all the heavens of the heavens. And you waters from the heavens. Let them praise the name of the Lord, for He commanded.

spirit of worship, you begin to speak mysteries on heaven. God begins to order the angels. God begins to order the heavenlies to respond to you. I don't care where you are in life right now. I don't care what the enemy is saying. But when you lift up praise, this is what you do in the heavenlies. You begin to sit in high places with Christ. When you lift up praise and worship, you begin to position yourself with authority to command the heavens to come to your rescue. When you begin to lift up praise, you carry the power to bind every principality, every power, every ruler of the dark. When you lift up prayer, angels are released against the enemy. Angels are released to war for you. Angels are released to set you free. When you lift up prayer, heaven begins to open for you. I see an open door being opened for somebody at the sound of my voice. Who is lifting prayer? Who is lifting worship? Your worship is loosing you. Your worship is liberating you. Your worship is breaking those chains over you. Bible says in the midnight hour, as Paul and Silas begin to lift up prayer, something began to happen. Bible said there was a violent earthquake. There is a violent earthquake coming into your situation. There is a violent earthquake coming to losing you. There is a violent earthquake coming to shaking the foundations of that predicament that holds you. There is a violent earthquake coming to break those chains on you. I see somebody's chains falling. I see somebody's liberation coming. I see those chains falling. I see those chains falling. I see those chains falling. I see those chains falling. Those chains have been broken by the power of the name Jesus. I see a move in the heavenlies. As you are lifting up prayer, as you are lifting up worship, heaven is responding to your call. God is ordering angels. God is ordering angels to move on your behalf. Somebody's been set free even now. Somebody's been liberated even now. There is a release in the atmosphere. You can be in your job right now. There is the power coming. You can be probably sitting in your car right now. There is the power coming. You may be in your house right now. There is the power coming. You might be listening to me on radio, but there is the power coming. You might be listening to me on your iPod. There is the power coming. You may be listening to me wherever you are in this world. There is the power coming. The power of God is not restricted by a nation. It's not restricted to a continent. The power of God is able to move everywhere in this world. Even now I see the power come. Even now I see the release come. Even now in the name of Jesus, as you lift up prayer, as you lift up worship, as you walk and move every day of your life, as you worship the name of the Lord, as you praise the name of the Lord, heaven is responding to your call. God is sending angels to release you. God is sending angels to break those chains. Those chains of addiction, those chains of financial hardships, those diseases over your life. Even now in the name of Jesus, there is a shaking. That habit you think you cannot stop, there is a shaking. That thing that you're fighting, there is a shaking. There is a move of the Spirit of God, and it's moving over your life right now. Father, in the name of Jesus, we decree the prophetic word that whoever is listening to the sound of my voice is being liberated. It's being liberated. It's being liberated. It's being liberated. It's being liberated. In the name of Jesus. Thank you, Lord. Wherever you are, I don't care what bondage you are in. God is saying, I can take you up. I don't care where you find yourself. The devil is a liar. He just came to kill. He just came to destroy you. But Jesus can set you free. The world is full of people who are lying to you. Jesus is the truth. Jesus is the way. Jesus is the light. Come to Jesus. He is calling you.

Father, come in that young man into your hand. That man who is getting off cocaine and drugs. Father, come in the young woman into your hand. Locked in a relationship and in adultery. Take them out, Father. I come in that man and a woman in a marriage going through marital issues in your hand, Lord. Move and touch them by the power of your hand. I thank you for that man of God who has set himself for you but still cannot preach the truth. Release your tongues to speak the truth. The end is near. Jesus is calling you. Thank you, Father, for the breakthrough. Thank you, Father, for the move. Thank you, Father, for liberation. Thank you, Father, for setting them free. God richly bless you. And if you don't know Jesus, say, Lord Jesus, come into my life. I forsake my sin, Lord. I believe that you came, died on the cross, resurrected on the third day, and by your blood, Lord, I've been washed clean. I accept you as Lord and Savior. In Jesus' name.

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0: 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Jehovah, for he has done so very.
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1: You're so faithful. You should have given up on us, but you still love us, oh God. You are amazing, God. You've seen us messed up over and over again. Each and every individual, we've turned our backs to you, but you still loved us the same. As if we were only born again. You loved us while we were in a mess and while we turned our backs on you. That's why.

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1: Praise the Lord. Praise the Lord from the heavens. Praise the Lord in the heights. Praise Him, all angels. Praise Him, all you hosts. Praise Him, the sun, the moon. Praise Him, the stars in the sky. Praise Him, all the heavens of the heavens. And you waters from the heavens. Let them praise the name of the Lord, for He commanded.
0: We got you covered.

0: God. Move over the face of this earth, Lord. Bible says in Acts chapter 16, verses 22, the crowd joined in the attack against Paul and Silas, and the magistrates ordered them to be stripped and beaten with rods. After they had been severely flogged, they were thrown into prison, and the jailer was commanded to guard them carefully. When he received these orders, he put them in the inner cell and fastened their feet in the stocks. About the midnight, Paul and Silas were praying, singing hymns to God, and the other prisoners were listening to them. Suddenly, there was a violent earthquake that the foundations of the prison were shaking. At once all the prison doors flew open and everyone's chains came loose. The jailer woke up, and when he saw the prison doors open, he drew his sword and was about to kill himself because he thought the prisoners had escaped. But Paul shouted, "Don't harm yourself. We're here." Bible says that Paul and Silas, walking on the face of the earth and doing the master's will, were suddenly arrested and placed in prison. And Bible said, while they were locked up and placed in an inner part, in the position of the prison, they knew the power they carried to release themselves from that cell, to speak that word of liberation for their lives. I don't know what position in life you are in. I don't know what is keeping you. I don't know what is a bondage. I don't know what cell you placed yourself in. It might be a cell of a relationship. It might be a cell of your marriage. It might be a cell with your job. It might be a cell in life. And you think you cannot get yourself out. You are probably living a life that is a bondage, a life that is restricting you from totally living for God. And you are feeling, can I get myself out? And you're feeling, can I liberate myself? Let me tell you the power you carry. Bible says in the midnight hour, Bible says when everything else was quiet, Bible says when the whole world was sleeping, Paul and Silas understood the power of their praise. Paul and Silas understood the power of their prayer. So Bible says in the midnight hour, in the midnight hour when everyone else was snoring, in the midnight hour when everybody else had given up, there were a lot of people in jail who said it was not possible. This is my end point. I cannot come out. I have been arrested in the prison. This is my limit. But Paul and Silas knew the authority they had in their praise. They understood the authority they carried in their prayer. Brother, my sister, I don't know where you are in life. Probably you're feeling that this is my limit. Probably you're feeling it is not possible. Probably you're feeling I cannot come out. Probably you're feeling that disease will kill you. Probably you're feeling that financial problem will restrict you. But you know what you carry. You carry power. Power is in you to come out of that prison. Power is in you to come out of that frustration. Power is in you to step out in faith. So Bible says in the midnight hour, Paul and Silas began to pray and sing in hymns. What they were doing,
1: confusion the enemy. Sometimes the enemy wants you to feel frustrated when you find yourself in bondage. Sometimes the devil wants you to cry when you find yourself in bondage. Sometimes the devil wants you to be sad when you find yourself in a predicament. But Paul and Silas, they said no. Even in our bondages, even in our pains, even in our worries, we will still choose to praise God. We will still choose to call on God. I came to announce to somebody today that God has not forgotten about you. God has not forgotten about you. You might be at the lowest point of your life, but God is saying if you can only lift up prayer. But God is saying if you can only lift up a song. But God is saying if you can only lift up a prayer that liberates you. A song that liberates you. It gives you enough power and access into the heavenlies when you begin to pray.
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1: When you begin to worship, when you begin to praise God, you do something in the supernatural. Your prayer goes into the heavenlies. You order the angels to come on your behalf. I believe that when Paul and Silas said the praising and worshiping, that God could not just stand and watch his children be locked up. God could not just stand and watch Paul and Silas suffer. He said, where are you, angel Gabriel? He said, where are you, Michael? Go down there on earth and liberate my children from that bondage, from that cell. When you lift up prayer, when you lift up praise, when you lift up worship, you begin to speak mysteries on heaven. God begins to order the angels. God begins to order the heavens to respond to you. I don't care where you are in life right now. I don't care what the enemy is saying. But when you lift up praise, this is what you do in the heavens. You begin to sit in higher places with Christ. When you lift up praise and worship, you begin to position yourself with authority to command the heavens to come to your rescue. When you begin to lift up praise, you carry the power to bind every principality, every power, every ruler of the devil. When you lift up prayer, angels are released against the enemy. Angels are released to war for you. Angels are released to set you free. When you lift up prayer, heaven begins to open for you. I see an open door being opened for somebody at the sound of my voice. Who is lifting prayer? Who is lifting worship? Your worship is loosing you. Your worship is liberating you. Your worship is breaking those chains open. Bible says in the midnight hour, as Paul and Silas begin to lift up prayer, something began to happen. Bible said there was a violent earthquake. There is a violent earthquake coming into your situation. There is a violent earthquake coming to losing you. There is a violent earthquake coming to shaking the foundations of that predicament that holds you. There is a violent earthquake coming to break those chains open. I see somebody's chains falling. I see somebody's liberation coming. I see those chains falling. I see those chains falling. I see those chains falling. I see those chains falling. Those chains have been broken by the power of the name Jesus. I see a move in the heavenlies. As you are lifting up prayer, as you are lifting up worship, heaven is responding to your call. God is ordering angels. God is ordering angels to move on your behalf. Somebody's been set free even now. Somebody's been liberated even now. There is a release in the atmosphere. You can be in your job right now. There is the power coming. You can be probably sitting in your car right now. There is the power coming. You may be in your house right now. There is the power coming. You might be listening to me on radio, but there is the power coming. You might be listening to me on your iPod. There is the power coming. You may be listening to me wherever you are in this world. There is the power coming. The power of God is not restricted by a nation. It's not restricted to a continent. The power of God is able to move everywhere in this world. Even now I see the power come. Even now I see the release come. Even now in the name of Jesus, as you lift up prayer, as you lift up worship, as you walk and move every day of your life, as you worship the name of the Lord, as you praise the name of the Lord, heaven is responding to your call. God is sending angels to release you. God is sending angels to break those chains. Those chains of addiction, those chains of financial hardships, those diseases over your life. Even now in the name of Jesus, there is a shaking. That habit you think you cannot stop, there is a shaking. That thing that you're fighting, there is a shaking. There is a move of the Spirit of God, and it's moving over your life right now. Father, in the name of Jesus, we decree the prophetic word that whoever's listening to the sound of my voice is being liberated. It's being liberated. It's being liberated. It's being liberated. It's being liberated. In the name of Jesus. Thank you, Lord. Wherever you are, I don't care what bondage you are in. God is saying, I can take you up. I don't care where you find yourself. The devil is a liar. He just came to kill. He just came to destroy you. But Jesus can set you free. The world is full of people who are lying to you. Jesus is the truth. Jesus is the way. Jesus is the light. Come to Jesus. He is calling you. Come. Come. Come. Come. Father, come in that young man into your head. That man who is getting off cocaine and drugs. Father, come in the young woman into your head. Locked in a relationship and in adultery. Take them out, Father. I commit that man and a woman in a marriage going through marital issues in your hand, Lord. Move and touch them by the hair power of your hand. I thank you for that man of God who has set himself for you but still cannot preach the truth. Release your tongues to speak the truth. The end is near. Jesus is calling you. Thank you, Father, for the breakthrough. Thank you, Father, for the move. Thank you, Father, for liberation. Thank you, Father, for setting them free. God richly bless you. And if you don't know Jesus, say, Lord Jesus, come into my life. I forsake my sin, Lord. I believe that you came, died on the cross, resurrected on the third day. By your blood, Lord, I've been washed clean. I accept you as Lord and Savior in Jesus' name.

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2: BBC News with Roisin Hastie. At the G7 summit in France, Britain's Prime Minister is preparing to announce new sanctions targeting Russia's war effort in Ukraine. Keir Starmer has also said the UK will supply enriched uranium to Ukraine for its nuclear power stations. The US Vice President J.D. Vance says the preliminary deal to end the war with Tehran includes the return of nuclear inspectors to Iran in exchange for the reopening of the Strait of Hormuz. At the Men's Football World Cup, hundreds of people have demonstrated against the Iranian government outside the stadium in Los Angeles, where the country's national team drew 2-2 with New Zealand. The number of tourists travelling to Cuba plummeted in the first 5 months of the year after the US imposed an almost complete oil blockade on the island. Power blackouts have put off travellers, as have the withdrawals of major hotel chains and airlines. Venezuela has signed an agreement with the US utility giant General Electric to rebuild its power grid. Most of the country endures lengthy daily blackouts due to decades of neglect and underinvestment. A B-52 aircraft carrying 8 crew has crashed in California's Mojave Desert during a routine exercise. A US military statement said none of those on board appear to have survived. A new report has found that for the first time, social media platforms have overtaken publishers to become the leading source of news. The report also found trust in news across the world has dropped. There's been outrage in Uganda following the arrest of a lawyer who was representing opposition politician Kizza Besigye in his treason trial. Arias Lukwago was seized from his home on Monday morning. And researchers in London have

0: warned that 40% of the world's plants are threatened with extinction, but that digital technology and AI could help save some species. BBC News.
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1: I will fear no creative blog, for a fresh perspective is with me. Your drive and your passion, they comfort me. You prepare a brilliant idea before me in the presence of deadline. You anoint my head with focus, my productivity runneth over. Surely breakthrough and momentum shall follow you all the days of this week, and you will dwell in the zone of high performance forever. Yes, I had to alter that. Can I receive an amen? The valley of low motivation is a heavy tree, especially when you're steering big projects. You have deadlines. You're wondering where help will come from. And keeping a million moving pieces in sync. City. Good morning, Oil City, rise and shine. It's a beautiful Tuesday morning, and across the Kendi Takoradi, we are live, actually across the entire Western region, we are live and logged in to get your day started with the best energy, the biggest trust, favorite ones of course, and everything you need to navigate your morning. Before you step out the door, change that paper, let's talk about what the skies are looking like today. Right now, if you step out a little bit, you realize that we are sitting at a cool 26 degrees Celsius under cloudy skies. Though it feels a bit warmer around 29 degrees Celsius, the humidity at 93%. As we move into the day, we expect a high of 29 degrees Celsius and a low of 26 degrees Celsius. We do have a 25% chance of light rain during the daytime. 25% chance of light rain during the daytime. And gentle winds coming in from the southwest. So if you are washing or planning to be out in the open, I know you need to go chase the money or chase the paper. Others will say, don't chase the paper, allow the paper to chase you. At least just live according to your purpose. Live your dream. Chase your dream. Just keep an eye on the horizon, but don't let a little morning cloud jump your vibe. Grab your cup of coffee, darling, you need it. Maybe you are not a coffee person, you are a tea person. Honey, grab it. Let's have our breakfast together. If you want cocoa, watch your Amelia Nukoko joint in Owowo Junction. Amelia, what's up? Good morning.
2: I have a testimony. I have a show.
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1: Loving the spirit filled tunes I'm playing for you this morning to uplift your soul. Anytime you were down, just know that He is indeed with you. Makes all things possible, like not selective things, sir. All things possible. He thinks beyond you. So if I were you, I put all my trust in God. My godfather once told me that, honey, put your trust in God, but work like everything depends on you in this life. Did you get that? Put your trust in God. Put your faith in God. But work like everything depends on you. As far as you have trusted Him, He will orchestrate your path to success. Congratulations going out to all my WASI graduates. Yes, congratulations, you made it, you made it, you made it. Yesterday I had one of my boys calling me to tell me, Auntie Chelsea, I will be graduating on, you know, I'll be completing school on 18th of June. And I know that date will forever be with him. Pack of you men. I'm so proud of you. You're at DSDS. I'm so, so proud of you. Boy, you know how we do it. Momsy is proud of you. Popsy is proud of you. Andy is proud of you. Baby Nice equally proud of you. Indeed faithful. Welcome to the brighter side of life, full of smiles. Come on, how about you wear one right now? How do you feel now? Let's do it. Wear a smile. If possible, take a selfie. You can send it to me too. 0500 097 979. How about you take a selfie and send it to me? That wouldn't be a bad challenge at all. Still praying for the Black Stars. I know some people still don't have vim, but I have all the vim and vigor. I know the Black Stars will be victorious tomorrow. Remember

0: 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Then, we are who you need when Lionel Richie sang.
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11: 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Tomorrow, we will be at TTU. So the first one, we were at Anaji Choice Mart. I need to say kudos to the management of Anaji Choice Mart for receiving us. We are touring with the World Cup. Who knows? Maybe we might come to a location closer to you, or we might come to your location. Anything is possible with YFM. Don't forget that Toys World is also putting smiles on the faces of children. 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Toys World, where every child's dream comes true. 55 minutes past the hour 6. Let's find out what is trending. I have some update. Yes, I have an update with regards to the UCC situation.
7: Here's some news from around Ghana.
11: Okay, So let me start with this one, because when I heard it, I was really excited. A 39-year-old man has been arrested by the Ghana Police Service in connection with the murder of a level 200 student of the University of Cape Coast, Innocentia Avino, whose body was found in Hatchland Beach. The body was found at the Hatchland Beach in Cape Coast. The suspect, identified as Michael Mensah, was arrested on Monday, 15th of June, at about 7:15 p.m., just yesterday in the evening, I saw before I went to sleep, by the Inspector General of Police Cyber Vetting and Enforcement Team at Pedu Lorry Station, following what police described as sustained intelligence-led operations. Now, according to the police, preliminary investigations into the matter indicates that on June 11th at about 6:48 p.m., the suspect picked up the deceased at Ayensu Plaza within the university's hostel enclave. Investigators say that the suspect, who claims to be a teacher but also works as a driver, subsequently transported Innocentia to Hatchland Beach, where she was last seen alive. The arrest comes days after the student's body was discovered at the beach, and the circumstances police are still investigating. According to investigators, one of the deceased roommate told the police that Innocentia had called to inform her that she was going out to meet an acquaintance. She reportedly left her room dressed in casual clothing but failed to return, prompting concerns amongst friends and relatives. Police say investigations into the circumstances surrounding the murder are ongoing and have assured the public that further updates will be provided as the case progresses. The suspect remains in police custody and is assisting with investigation. She was found dead on Sunday. Monday, there has been an arrest. I would say kudos to the Ghana police, especially those in Central Region. This is a great job. We will be following up with this story because it touches the heart. Imagine that Rubako University, and then a cassette every now and then. Sunday, anapa, Eriko Chapel, Wakacher de Mamie, Mpocho Oban, we were at the beach. Hey! Debbie, on your pleasant news, cra. Any parents will be worried. Nzi, enenda misi, Mpocho Eya, a wufwa, men ya wadren de Oban Wenyin, or university into Wenyin. Afan wabin den cra, sloya oba. Or university, make sure you check up on them. I mean, visit them unannounced, get to know what they're doing. I know some of them have shitty things that they do, but as a parent or your one cousin responsibility, they better make sure their friend Ubano is good. I have another story on Pate. So the government of Ghana has intensified efforts to secure a visa for Thomas Pate ahead of the Black Stars opening march at the 2026 FIFA World Cup, with Foreign Affairs Minister Samuel Okudzeto-Ablakwa insisting that every available diplomatic avenue is being explored. Canadians von Maramentasi, because case no one on your Canada case in the world. So why this? Anyway, Pate was denied entry into Canada due to ongoing criminal proceedings in the United Kingdom, where he faces multiple rape charges. Listen, or your allegation, the person hasn't been found guilty. So what are they talking about? Let's go for the world in 2 minutes. I know the sports team will talk about this at 2. Make a date with them.
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3: BBC News with Roisin Hasty. At the G7 summit in France, Britain's Prime Minister is preparing to announce new sanctions targeting Russia's war effort in Ukraine. Keir Starmer has also said the UK will supply enriched uranium to Ukraine for its nuclear power stations. The US Vice President J.D. Vance says the preliminary deal to end the war with Tehran includes the return of nuclear inspectors to Iran in exchange for the reopening of the Strait of Hormuz. At the Men's Football World Cup, hundreds of people have demonstrated against the Iranian government outside the stadium in Los Angeles, where the country's national team drew 2-2 with New Zealand. The number of tourists travelling to Cuba plummeted in the first 5 months of the year after the US imposed an almost complete oil blockade on the island. Power blackouts have put off travellers, as have the withdrawals of major hotel chains and airlines. Venezuela has signed an agreement with the US utility giant General Electric to rebuild its power grid. Most of the country endures lengthy daily blackouts due to decades of neglect and underinvestment. A B-52 aircraft carrying 8 crew has crashed in California's Mojave Desert during a routine exercise. A US military statement said none of those on board appear to have survived. A new report has found that for the first time, social media platforms have overtaken publishers to become the leading source of news. The report also found trust in news across the world has dropped. There's been outrage in Uganda following the arrest of a lawyer who was representing opposition politician Kizza Besigye in his treason trial. Arias Lukwago was seized from his home on Monday morning. And researchers in London have warned that 40% of the world's plants are threatened with extinction, but that digital technology and AI could help save some species. BBC News.
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9: Go baby, it's your birthday. Go shorty, it's

Alright, so I received a message here. Good morning, Chelsea. I'm Efia. Today is my daughter's birthday. Her name is Abina Vidash. She is in Bogo, so please wish her well. For me, this is her number. I called her number, but unfortunately, she couldn't pick up. So, Abina Vidash, wherever you are, on behalf of the entire YFM team and your mother, Efia, we are wishing you a blessed birthday. Oh, a belated one going out to Onero in Cape Coast. How did I miss that? And I have a belated birthday wish to do. Okay, let's see.

Okay, so I missed that one. Happy belated birthday going out to Magnus as well. Let me check.

0: birthday to you.
1: All right.
0: Happy birthday.
1: So that'll be it for now. My lines are active, 0500-097-979 or 0500-997-979. All you have to do is to send me an SMS or
2: like birthday party,
1: a WhatsApp message.
2: Just stop.
1: Let me know who is celebrating his or her birthday. If you're a football fan, then listen up.
2: Like
1: this June,
2: party,
1: the FIFA World Cup 2026 kickoff and Western Serene Atlantic Hotel. Equally viewing. Hey, Stonzy. I get the message. How come I missed that? So where were we? Yeah, so Western Serene Atlantic Hotel is equally doing the viewing. The opening match was live. So if you're looking for a perfect ambiance to watch the soccer as well, please visit Western Serene Atlantic Hotel.

0: Hello, good morning. Charlie Rich, Nia.
1: What's
0: your name? I'm putting your, what's Rich love and I have
1: like no more rich, no more rich.
0: No more yeah. Rich, because if could not have been sending them much more rich love. And so I'm wondering, love.
1: Hey. You know, maybe see
0: what about rich soul?
1: Yep.
0: Eh. Hey. Into you don't like the rich love, but rich soul do it possible, yeah.
1: Na
0: brother, what are you?
1: Oh, man, I'm kind
0: of a refugee. Equation.
1: Oh, it's
0: mad. Oh, okay. And they will be there, yeah. Let's ask for Kujima. Anyway. Or from Chelsea. Be on YFM.
1: Oh, okay.
0: Until you're live on YFM. We just want to wish you a happy birthday.
1: Wow, thank
0: you. Yeah, DJ Stonzy. Ujinamudu, gidi. And they are your booy. Stonzy have been your bestie. Anyway.
1: Oh, I'm
0: best
1: that though.
0: Are you best that I know? Rich soul. On behalf of the entire YFM team, wanna wish you a happy birthday, Ati.
1: Oh, that's I really appreciate it.
0: Okay, darling. He's indeed a rich soul. I love the name.
2: Happy birthday to you.
0: Oh, my nye yankastonzi. Oh, mama so manda.
2: Birthday party.

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So, Omaomi, Omaomi, Omaomi. Yes, I'm going to play three amazing songs from her camp just to celebrate her this morning.

0: Oh boy,
1: Right,
0: I thought you
1: right.
0: say make you sit up. Wash your face. Make we talk.
1: Okay. Thank you for what's good morning. My name is Desmond Okrekudan, so that's the star boy. Metro TV and I went to Metro TV Ghana as a news anchor and show host, and Chelsea, I didn't see this coming.
0: I'm full of surprises, you should know that. Yeah, I'm full of surprises. So we just want to wish you a happy birthday. That's all. Nothing more, nothing less. It's just a happy birthday treat. So would you kind of call that back, right? All right. Anyway, Desi, before you go, you know the Black Stars will be playing tomorrow, right?
1: Yeah.
0: What is your all-time Black Star song? Yes. You know, we have artists coming out every now and then to channel songs for the Black Stars.
1: I'll go for the very first Black Stars song.
0: Which one?
1: Official.
0: By who?
1: Come on, Black Stars, Ghana.
0: Oh, okay.
1: Come on, Black Stars, Ghana. I know we're gonna climb every mountain. That was by Talha Fatal.
0: Okay, that's your all-time favorite Black Star song, right?
1: Yeah, all right.
0: Thank you so much, darling. You can now go back and sleep. You and I twin, I'm going to be a sister with Studio Hadi.
1: Come on.
0: Bye-bye. Take care, yeah? All right.
2: No matter where you go.
0: I'm full of surprises. You know, if you know. My mama says I'm going to put up a
2: all the way, I'll be there to say.
0: So this morning on Court Chelsea, I want to know your all-time favorite Black Star song. Almost every year, you call World Cup, you call football, AFCON, artists, you know, they play a song to support the Black Star.
2: Come along with me and
0: over the years, which one has stood out for you? I'm not toying, I'll play it for you to listen to.
2: Come on.
0: Let's talk about it on 0500-097-979 or 0500-997-979. All time favorite Black Star song. Karen Twansum, you're about to cry, especially the one from Big Ivy.
2: I see you smile.
0: We go score you. You go put some pepper in your eyes.
2: You know you're not a.
0: What can no one say? I'm just one call away.
2: I'll be there to say.
0: Just call me.
2: The day.
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0: You need to pay attention to your health every day and you live longer. So this morning, I want to talk about us maximizing our veggie intake. Yes, maximizing our vegetable intake. I know you're having your breakfast, you have your cup of coffee, but how about you add some veggies to it? Vegetables, I mean. Just know that no single vegetable provides all the nutrients. Eat a mix of dark greens, bright oranges, and then reds to get the full spectrum of vitamins, fiber, and antioxidants. Always have this at the back of your mind. No single vegetable provides all the nutrients. You can have your vegetable salad this morning. It won't be bad. And you know, some vegetables like tomato and carrots release more antioxidants when cooked, while others are best eaten raw to preserve heat-sensitive vitamin C. Yes. So some of them, you need to toss them a little bit to release the antioxidants in it. And some too, you just have to eat them raw. And again, you need to wash, chop, and then store your vegetable in sandwich bags so that they are ready for quick on-the-go snacking. And finally, if buying canned vegetables, always choose low sodium options and rinse them thoroughly to reduce sodium. Sometimes you don't check because it's in the can. We just pour it from the can and then we start enjoying it. But note that if you're buying vegetables that have been kept in the can, you need to choose low sodium option and then you rinse them thoroughly to reduce the sodium before you eat it. So these are some few tips for you this morning. Continue eating your vegetables. So my pumpkins, if Mumsy or Popsy doesn't include vegetables in your breakfast, your lunch, your supper, tell them that Auntie Chelsea says we should always eat vegetables. 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You can have your cup of coffee with vegetables. That's it. Your salad, that's it. You can even avoid the creams and dressing and all of that. 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And this Father's Day, today is 16th, right? So we have 3 days to go. We just want to know, how funny is your dad? We have the Why Funny Dads initiative. And we all want to know. Our dads have this particular joke they keep telling us from childhood or since childhood. Oh, the baby is no longer funny, but why are they here? Oh, upon the joke, hanging. Why a family gathering? Okay, look, you've been share joke. Oh, but I'm joking. No, Becca. So if you know, just send it to us on 0500-097979 or that's the only number. Yes. 0500-097979. We want to know how funny your dad is. At the end of the day, your dad gets to walk away with something luxurious. I mean, we're talking about a luxury weekend getaway, Kind Ketsi, Mega World Ghana, Render Residence, and then Calendar's Events Bar and Lounge. Don't let his talent go to waste. Send those voice notes in now. Why funny dad? Celebrating father's jokes that makes us laugh out loud. All right. So Uncle Chelsea this morning. I want to know your all-time Ghanaian blacks. I mean, your all-time Black Star song. Black Star supporting or whatever song. Yeah. Campaign song. Yes. What is your all-time Black Star song? Let's talk about it. 0500. Oh, my word. Yes, let's talk about it at exactly 8:45.
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8: BBC News with Roisin Hasty. At the G7 summit in France, Britain's Prime Minister is preparing to announce new sanctions targeting Russia's war effort in Ukraine. Keir Starmer has also said the UK will supply enriched uranium to Ukraine for its nuclear power stations. The US Vice President J.D. Vance says the preliminary deal to end the war with Tehran includes the return of nuclear inspectors to Iran in exchange for the reopening of the Strait of Hormuz. At the Men's Football World Cup, hundreds of people have demonstrated against the Iranian government outside the stadium in Los Angeles, where the country's national team drew 2-2 with New Zealand. The number of tourists travelling to Cuba plummeted in the first 5 months of the year after the US imposed an almost complete oil blockade on the island. Power blackouts have put off travellers, as have the withdrawals of major hotel chains and airlines. Venezuela has signed an agreement with the US utility giant General Electric to rebuild its power grid. Most of the country endures lengthy daily blackouts due to decades of neglect and underinvestment. A B-52 aircraft carrying 8 crew has crashed in California's Mojave Desert during a routine exercise. A US military statement said none of those on board appear to have survived. A new report has found that for the first time, social media platforms have overtaken publishers to become the leading source of news. The report also found trust in news across the world has dropped. There's been outrage in Uganda following the arrest of a lawyer who was representing opposition politician Kizza Besigye in his treason trial. Arias Lukwago was seized from his home on Monday morning. And researchers in London have warned that 40% of the world's plants are threatened with extinction, but that digital technology and AI could help save some species. BBC News.
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0: So your West Side into a support to West Side. No, before Kofi can answer, there were others. Come on. Hello, good morning, darling.
1: Hello.
0: Sweetie.
1: Hello.
0: Hello. Hello. Oh, my word. He's one fun chum. Hello, good morning. Hey, my lines are dropping. Okay, so let's do it this way. Hello, good morning. I hope this works.
2: Hello, good morning.
0: I'm putting your forward necker for him.
2: Abdul, only favorite.
0: Abdul, what favorite Black Star song?
2: Grace Asia, so I wanna maybe share that name.
0: Grace Asia.
2: Yeah.
0: Okay, Marty, thank you so much, darling. I appreciate. Grace Asia is in the one earlier. But you know, I tell you, man. This is the one that Kwaku Flick released this year. People are comparing this one to Kofi Kinata's song. They both hit differently depending on the time you would like to play it. Hello, good morning, darling.
1: Hello, good morning.
0: Ah, Madam Dell. Well, let me tell why it's Nana Mitty.
1: Yeah.
0: Dell, what's up?
1: Cool.
0: Oh, favorite Black Star song all time.
1: Yeah, Grace Ashi. Ghana Blasters, Ghana Yenye.
0: Okay.
1: Ghana Blasters, Ghana Yenye.
0: All right. Thank you so much.
1: I like
0: darling.
1: That song.
0: Okay.
1: Thank
0: but
1: you,
0: did you guys dear. Also know that Safu Newman has a song for the Black Stars? Did you know that? So this is from Kwaku Flick. Let me quickly drop that of. Safu Newman, then we can all judge. Actually, you're not judging, Charlie. We should.

0: 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While you work. 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
1: Come on.
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0: share to the rest of the world so that we would also learn something from it. So I think it should end there. A lot of you like to argue too much. Afena, yeah, but yeah, in the 80s, and there's no going there. Let's end it. Let's dead it. Simple, fair.
1: Okay, so
2: Amber, hold on, we'll come back to you.
1: I was about to say something about this. Okay. I feel like it's not necessary.
0: It's not necessary?
1: It's not necessary to even pass that statement in the first place.
0: I mean, why are you passing a comment like
1: that? Yes, you are in grief, but it's not necessary. Yes.
2: Guess who is saying your marriage scandal is louder than your sermons? Guess who is saying this and who this is going to? So Ojaba is actually firing Obinim.
0: Ah.
2: Yes, and so Professor Ojaba has taken to social media to criticize his colleague Daniel Obinim following the ongoing controversies surrounding his marriage and rumors infidelity. And during a live TikTok session, Prophet Ojaba stated that Obinim has become louder than his pulpit. According to him, he had been waiting for the right moment to respond after Obinim publicly criticized him during his own controversy involving an alleged side chick. You are so loud on your pulpit. Have you seen how the world works? My issue wasn't even about marriage, but yours is. And look at how you have brought your marital issues onto the pulpit.
1: Wow. This is daggers.
0: Someone is throwing daggers. I want to understand something. Indulge me.
1: Okay.
0: I want to understand something.
1: Okay.
0: So, the same Ojaba. It's not the same Ojaba that had... an issue with some lady B that he cheated or something.
2: Alleged side chick.
0: Alleged side chick. But no, but I think there were videos and whatnot. I think he was in church talking about it or something like that. Was it not the same person? Was it not the same with Jabba?
1: I'm feeling the whole irony in this case. But we'll take it like that.
0: I feel like somebody is pulling my legs because I don't understand.
1: It's very ironic though, but we'll take it like that. Okay.
2: This Obinim saga is just something
1: right else now. Really. I think Obinim is on the news, so I say everyone wants to beat him some, so it's allowed. It's allowed.
0: Ojaba.
1: It's fully allowed.
0: We should stop laughing loud. Serious. I don't know, fantastic.
1: It's allowed.
0: Oh, bro, modo. Because debut. Ojaba na some near can you?
2: So no work.
1: I know.
0: Wasn't it last year?
2: So no See, the bed.
0: Wasn't it last year? It was this year. Ojaba's issue, no, it wasn't last year, it was this year. I think it was this year.
2: It was this year or last year.
0: Why escape him, Kakra? But hey, Ojaba is trolling Obinim.
1: So now it's Obinim's time. I think it's allowed. It's Obinim's time, it's allowed. Because definitely on his time, he was definitely trolled. So this is his time as well. So
0: when he said, kick me while I'm down, I now understand. Obinim, this one yet. I feel for Obinim.
1: But recently, let's be honest, Obinim is all over the news. Like,
0: see, Obinim is an attention monger. He will always seek attention.
1: No, but these days, see, it's getting too
0: much. It is normal with Obinim.
2: It was last year.
0: Lady Biba out there, Ojaba on any shows or something like that. But then later they were saying it alleged.
1: I think for the sake of
0: any court summons, alleged.
1: Yeah. For the past, I think 4 weeks or something, Obinim has been trending over and over. He's always in the news every day, and.
0: I think Obinim, one way or the other, feeds off this attention that he gets.
2: Yes.
0: So every now and then, two or three times in a year, Obinim needs to pop up. To the extent that at some point, he even got arrested for a certain issue, like that. Yeah. Oh no, Jesus Christ, I remember that video. Jesus Christ.

0: Jesus Christ, Edim Kudim. Yes. You people laughing. You get me into trouble for laughing.
1: No. You can't laugh. It's free.
0: I'm gonna continue because I don't want any issues.
1: Okay. No.
0: But the fact that Ojaba is truly no minimum, then the one I'm interested.
1: It's ironic, right?
2: So also that the buy or Canada international the album.
1: It's ironic. It's like my time came. You laugh, so let's laugh at yours.
2: And he's emphasizing on the fact that his wasn't about marriage. But then Obinim's own is like his marital issues.
1: No, Obinim is constantly seeing Obinim and Florence Obinim in the news. So
0: I know, right?
1: That is the issue.
0: Yeah.
1: So now away from the camp of Obinim. Mm-hmm. Yes. Now I think there is a video trending, okay? Mm-hmm. It's a student and a teacher.
0: Oh, that video.
1: I'm sure you've seen it.
0: I think I saw it on social media.
1: I've seen it.
0: Yeah.
1: And it's boiling. It's full of controversy right now. People are talking about it.
0: So the teacher and then the students
1: were doing
0: in a lab, in a science lab.
1: In a chemistry lab. Full of chemistry though. So,
0: yo,
2: full of what? No, I missed that.
0: Oh, full of chemistry, man.
2: Hey,
0: hey.
2: Oh wow.
0: At this point, I just have to go and borrow money because
2: I love the synchronization day.
1: Sorry,
0: bro.
2: The chemistry lab, full of chemistry. That's interesting.
1: Okay.
2: So they had the apparatus.
0: I'm actually imagining which one will be the
2: which one? The specimen.
1: It's okay.
0: Amber.
1: Oh, sorry.
2: Amber, you brought this up.
1: I'm sorry.
2: I'm literally tearing up.
0: No, but on a more serious note though, teacher need the encounter student. Science lab.
1: Why?
0: Student.
1: Yeah.
0: I learned from some of the comments were saying that the student is
1: a
0: final year student.
1: Yes. According to source, they are the student is a final year student and I think GES has released a statement, an official statement. So here I go. It says, alleged sexual misconduct involving a teacher and a student of Bole Senior High School. Management of the Ghana Education Service has become aware of the disturbing video of an alleged sexual misconduct circulating on social media involving a teacher and a student of Bole Senior High School. Management has initiated investigations into the matter. Pending the outcomes of the investigations, management directs the teacher is interdicted in accordance with GES rules and regulations.
0: Mm.
1: Management strongly condemns all forms of amorous relationships between teachers and students. The service reiterates its zero tolerance towards sexual misconduct and cautions all staff to uphold the highest standards of professional ethics and conduct at all times.
0: Wow. So I think I can guess the outcome. The teacher will definitely be sad.
1: Yes, definitely.
0: But if the student is, I think, 16,
1: okay,
0: he's going to face some criminal charges.
2: Oh, okay.
0: Yeah, that's what I'm thinking. I'm not really too sure, but that's what I'm thinking.
1: I think I'll refer to that.
0: Yeah, because I think you should check the age for defilement.
2: Yeah, I think
0: Ghana. I think it's 16 and above.
2: Yeah, 16.
0: Yeah, 16. Sorry, 16 and below.
1: And below, rather.
0: Yeah, and below. Someone says they had particles. Another person too says chemistry indeed.
2: Oh my god!
0: Chemistry and
1: I'm sorry.
2: I myself
1: said chemistry.
0: The teacher was using the test tube in the right way or the wrong way. That is one thing I'm actually trying to wrap my head around.
2: My God.
0: But teacher Nina was student.
1: He's a physics and chemistry teacher.
0: Oh, okay.
1: So he does the two.
0: Oh, okay.
1: I'm not gonna say anything.
0: You keep on messing the whole thing up. The more amateurs, the more she messes up. Anyway, thank you very much, ladies. Are we done?
2: Yes.
0: Yeah, okay. So thank you very much. As for the teacher.

0: can we all agree that this is bad and teachers shouldn't be doing this? Because, I mean, why are you doing this with your student?
1: Yeah.
0: Student, oh.
2: I think it's left with few of her papers, but it's not even right.
0: I mean,
2: it's not even right to be doing that at the school premises.
0: I think they finished WASI when? Yesterday.
3: I think WASI, some, you know, some, it some depends people, on your some courses.
0: People, some, oh, okay, some people,
3: yeah,
0: are done. Some people,
3: yes,
0: are done.
3: Yes, yeah. Yeah.
0: Oh, okay. Anyways. It is what it is. I have a couple of texts here. This one says, also, is it same as riders asking you to rate them 5-star after a trip? Rainy, I think this one has to do with interactive.
3: Oh, no, blog. No, not at all.
0: That one is different.
3: Yeah. But then for me, you know, some of the drivers are very annoying. Like, even the 5-star, you have to earn it.
0: Yeah.
3: You can't talk to me anyhow, then later you come and, oh, Madame Pochoya, ma'am 5-star.
0: Rating 5.
3: Rating 5. Honestly. Honestly, I bet earn.
0: I'm very stingy with that.
3: Of course.
0: Another one, yes, it's Marvy. Oh, please, I will read the text here. I'll read it. There is another one here. It says, but the purpose of the lab is for practicals, and now they did theory in the classroom and they are now experimenting. Allow. This one too says, titration indeed.
3: Oh my God.
0: Some of the teachers, man. Some of the teachers. Well, it's a profession. What good profession then you must say? Ah, why would you be doing that with your students? Adain. Now, in as much as you are a young teacher, does not mean that you should do that. Anyways, before we go for the commercial break here, just make sure you go and stake your bet with soccer bet, okay? Don't mind Amber and then Rainy. 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
5: 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Now toward you and the fuel. I said, what's the money, Maya? One Jessica. Pick some magic in man. Good food lives here. Pick some magic in man. Ed DN. Papa Fier.
6: That's right. 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

0: everlasting voice, at the valley, and the sacred in the background. Now DJ Gunshot decided to do something amazing in a couple of minutes. Manyana ko studio dama, and still manyana bobo. He likes doing that. Gunshot, what's the name of the taxi driver? The other one, the one that said, Ebo nyum nice dama, nama maba maba kasa. I don't know his name. Lydia out of the name. Oh, that's what I said. 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
0: 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Right, so ladies and gentlemen, thank you very much for joining us. I am Marv, you can call me Marv, and I did this with Rainy and DJ Gunshot on the turntables with Amber Gray on Productions. As always, make sure you drink a lot of water and mind your business. BBC Minute is up next.
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3: BBC News with Lisa Costello. President Trump says he's not happy with the way Israel has handled Lebanon. He told reporters at the G7 summit that he'd told Prime Minister Benjamin Netanyahu he wasn't pleased Israel attacked Beirut 2 hours before Iran and the US signed a deal to end their war. Fighting between Israel and the Iranian-backed Lebanese group Hezbollah has continued despite a deal between Iran and the US. Israel's military says it carried out strikes in southern Lebanon. G7 leaders have also been discussing Ukraine at their summit in France. China's retail sales have fallen for the first time in over 3 years. Analysts warn China is becoming too reliant on exports and needs to boost consumer confidence at home if it wants to achieve more stable growth. The head of the African Union's Public Health Agency has warned about the increase in Ebola cases in Congo's North Kivu region. Yaya Kaseya says he's more afraid of the rise there than in neighbouring Ituri province, the outbreak's epicentre. At football's World Cup, Tunisia have sacked their head coach after they were thrashed 5-1 by Sweden in their opening match. Sabri Lamouchi is the first manager in the competition's history to be sacked after one game. India has temporarily blocked the Telegram messaging app. There are fears it could be used for cheating in a national exam resit. The federal government in India has banned cough syrups being sold without a doctor's prescription. It follows incidents in which children have consumed cough mixtures contaminated with poisonous chemicals. Researchers in London have warned that 40% of the world's plants are threatened with extinction. They say many disappear before being formally identified, but AI could help save some species. BBC News.
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0: more could you ask for? And that is the Big Y 979 FM. And also, a big thanks to Mav on Air and then Maxine Chelsea Say for holding it down from 6 till 12. Also, I don't know if the winners of yesterday got their food. The last person I spoke with was Prosper. I responded to his text and then my phone died. I haven't charged my phone since yesterday. I still did. So I don't know if you guys were able to get your food. Please text me on the studio line. Let me know if you were able to get your food. We got 4 winners, but I'd be gifted 5 food. Do I have my sheet here? You know what happened yesterday? So yesterday, I went to the house. As I was in the car, I'm like, wait. Me winners want to listen. Me who? So I called Lynette, and Lynette sent me the list. But my phone is dead, so meaning. But I know the winners. Yeah. So today, this is what you're doing today. Who do you think is going to win tomorrow's match? Is it the Black Stars or the other people? Alaji, I say.
1: People.
0: Yeah, Alaji.
1: Yeah, the other people.
0: Panama. Oh, Alaji, that means it's here.
1: Don't say the other people. So, me, I'm going for the other people.
0: So, wait.
1: Over dinner and Mr. Omar.
0: No, to what? So, you mean to tell me that who come? Who country? Who
1: I love my country.
0: I love my country.
1: So if I love my country, I love everything that is my country. Except the star.
0: And I'm beside with there.
1: Yeah.
0: Into a pede catch me there. Uncle Fona Yamba Bonyam Bochan, or being winning Yanana, them ne pedeca.
1: Yeah, the thing we say, you see, your car, Omontia.
0: Ah, you're the first match, you're buying.
1: Ah, one first match.
0: And I am both
1: your first match. When are your first match?
0: Yambovia.
1: This will be our first match.
0: Ah, debut, now Kubina Yabuine.
1: Kubina, try matches.
0: Ah, the man, see your first one.
1: Yeah, first one.
0: Ah,
1: no, the thing we say, the star no they perform for me. Star and I womb no. And
0: oh,
1: performing
0: mommy.
1: That's what the black yeah, they perform. Oh, but the star no and honor a problem.
0: Oh Alaji.
1: Because if they do all well, if you score goal, sir, or you know if you win, I mean say you are not doing anything.
0: And then on the in your watch now.
1: Yeah.
0: Why they boy in the you choose them?
1: No. We almost are almost here now. A ginger home. We say we do a mission. I say I'm trying to them. So if they reach the pit stop, they know if you do anything. Trust me. Yeah.
0: Oh.
1: Yeah. So be the black they try, but the star.
0: Yanko bet.
1: Bet what they on?
0: The.
1: Apunching back back on.
0: And I'm mini apunching. Apunching. Apunching.
1: No, me pay apunching. I'm because I'm paying. I'm paying your price now. Me pay.
0: Ah, me pay them who price.
1: Then let's finance from someone. Somebody.
0: Me poach apunching. I'm minister. I come. Me do apunching. Me die a jollof than kakabia. Me pocha apanche yan.
1: Nanu numpo and come on.
0: Me po one show. Apanche yan na mi hu I am a sermon. 500 Ghana.
1: Yeah, like cool and be way. Yeah, let me the animal attire. Because I will win you. Hands down. Hands forth.
0: God.
1: So I go prepare my attire down.
0: God.
1: Yeah, I know my chase. No, this
0: kind please, of please. Poco. Panama. Me nim one po. Please, are they good before I bet? Please let me know. Sisi ampo de one fa are they good in bubble?
1: That be the thing.
0: You can say they are good there, and then.
1: But you are yawa. Charlie, this time, Charlie, we'll be our kappa, we'll be our fit, we'll be out to me performing.
0: We are lucky. I believe in Black Stars. Like, it's our first
1: me,
0: match.
1: I believe in Black Stars past you. Alaji. Black name performing, mommy. That's my problem.
0: Alaji, you're the first match, you Ghana.
1: Star name performing, mommy. Black
0: Ghana.
1: Name, yeah.
0: You're the first match, you want. You bet share in the kappa. Second okay. One, I dash what light one be. You bet Shazi. Shazi, you're watch.
1: If they win, they lose this one, it means he. Or makes me a call after finals and I say semi-finals.
0: If they lose this one.
1: If they lose this one. But I'm win way, I forget. I'm going to be here.
0: Oh, Alaji, ah.
1: Ah, that's the fact. I'm going to lose way,
0: please do it.
1: They will get there. But I'm win way,
0: Alaji is
1: because you know why?
0: What?
1: I'm going to lose here.
0: Uh-huh.
1: Charlie, the fire will come from outside for them at top. No, it will make you go. They will change their mind and their style of whatever just to win for Ghana. Because I'm really new paper. I'm trying to be your demo.
0: I don't like your energy. I don't like it.
1: Me, I love my energy.
0: Is there any sports person in the office?

0: Please.
1: Marvin, if you're around.
0: Siraka is I don't like his energy.
1: If they lose this one, if they lose tomorrow's match, I'm becoming him. But if they win tomorrow's match, say what? Oh, but baby, I'm in the darkness. What they do? Don't do anything.
0: Please prove us wrong. Thank you. Please. Tomorrow's score, okay? Me the from better.
1: As I can only say, as I say, if they win tomorrow's
0: they will
1: match,
0: win. They will win.
1: They won't go anywhere.
0: They will win and then they will win the World Cup.
1: Okay. We are here to see Bia. I say if they lose tomorrow's match,
0: they won't lose.
1: Eh?
0: They will win
1: they
0: and
1: get,
0: win.
1: They get future. For this season in World Cup. But if they win tomorrow, forget
0: it. Nothing.
1: Okay.
0: Please win tomorrow and win the World Cup for us. Even if you don't win, Pawo, they go call semifinals.
1: Okay.
0: Yeah.
1: Let's see what happens.
0: Yes. One must work and anyone who.
1: Ah. Why am I eye for that? If my eye die, I go visit things.
0: Your mic is off. All right. So. The stakes are high, the atmosphere will be electric, and YFM is bringing the World Cup experience closer to you. So join us on Wednesday at 4 p.m. at the Acoustic Arena near Nzamamensa Hall inside TTU campus. As Portugal clash with DR Congo, England takes on Croatia, and Ghana look to overcome Panama in the 2026 FIFA World Cup. Expect an electric atmosphere, football banter, music giveaways, and the ultimate fan experience as we cheer on our favorite teams and Ghana together. It's in 3-in-1 football treats for all football lovers. It's tomorrow, Wednesday, June 17th, 4 p.m. The venue is the Acoustic Arena near Nzema Hall. I was always saying Nzema Mall. Near Nzema Hall, TTU campus, the main campus. So come in your Ghana colors and let's paint the arena red, gold, and green. Tomorrow. So around 1:30 thereabout, I want to know. Okay, give me your predictions. If you predict right, you win for yourself a free lunch. Yeah. So last week, I think it was the South Africa Mexico match. Is it? Something like that. Yeah. Let me watch now. So we're focused on the Black Stars own, okay? Not the other people, no. Just Black Stars. Who do you think is going to win? Is it Ghana Black Stars? Please don't send your predictions now. So please wait, Kakra. Thank you. The sports people will even worsen the case when they come inside the studio. It's true. What's up, Ram? Last week you said the two playlists won, but I never heard from you. The two playlists, how can the two playlists win, my love? They didn't win. So initially, what I did was, time record. We didn't activate the phone lines. And when I went home, I couldn't find you, your number. But I knew the other person, Kelvin. I didn't want to give Kelvin food and then the other person because na menke other person. And so my family Kelvin cry. Kelvin called me, but my family no cry because me demana the other one on menke any pakron. Unfortunately for you and fortunately for other people, we need to ban yache gudu. You should have texted me earlier. We need to ban the yache no 4-4 no. Then me check 5, me check 4 on air, and then one person jikur. So yeah, 5. Oh my love, I'm so sorry. Yache good one fanchem. Good afternoon. Please play me. Let them say by Kofi Repent. This goes to all the workers at Home City China Mall. I'm Ken Beanut, aka our common name. Hello Ram, it's Yuji. It's been a while. Hope you're good. Anyway, I'm doing great. Love, how are you? Please play me World Cup song featuring Tyler. Future featuring Tyler. Right. Okay, baby.

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5: Back again, man. It's Tuesday, 16th of June 2026. Big shout's going out to the king himself for that beautiful masterpiece on the back. I feel come a love. I love it. I know you love it too. On Tuesdays, it's reggae vibe. That's exactly what we're doing right now. Just because it's Tuesday, let me take off with my beautiful African proverb. This is your humble Pan-Africanist. Yeah, man. And definitely, we'll be delving into the African culture class as well. Just because it's Tuesday. Now, today's proverb. It's those ugly caterpillars that turn into beautiful butterflies after seasons. Think about this one. It is those ugly caterpillars. Caterpillars on the regular look some wavy. You know, they don't touch themselves. But one and you very beautiful butterflies, no. So it be seasons in time. You know, this is just reminding me of some of my throwback pictures. But one on Facebook, I remind you, 10 years ago, I'm sure me common conca and in no pain in your money. And I look at PM right now, Charlie. Everything be time and season, man. So it is those ugly caterpillars that turn into beautiful butterflies after seasons. Let us guide you in all your doings. Time will come and it will be like that again. Things could change with time. So welcome to the drive of your life. My name is Nana Kwesi Uzube. You can simply call me PM or the finest. Taking it easy and smooth. Together with my brother DJ Shine or the Mashup King. Our producer is a bit under the weather. Say speedy recovery going out to Queen Lynette. Get well soon, girl. She's not around today. It's just myself and Shino in the studio with Amber on the other side for production. Together we are the Fire Squad. We have more coming up right here on the show. So wait for it. Now today's West Side 3. We have Walker representing Sekunde to the fullest. With me, the woman of the song, can you imagine? Because he flexed with All Out. And YSN Tasty with Golden Boy. These two guys were all on the show on Friday. And like I said, when we like the jam, we add them to our playlist. So today they are featuring on West Side 3 for the very first time. We have Walker, me, the woman. All representing the Sekunde Trap House, man. They call this one, can you imagine? Because he flexed with All Out. And YSN Tasty. Golden Boy. We'll delve into sports later on, get into the mashup zone, and then wrap up the show with Push or Flush. Today on Push or Flush, you have Snow B featuring Kwame Eugene with No Time, ISM on the other side with Kel Song with Relation Plane. Today's Push or Flush. For now, let me just relax a bit, cross over to London for BBC, and when I come back, I say with all the news that you need to hear, and then we'll get into Digitrends as well. It's Tuesday and it's a vibe. Reggae back to back on the show. PM Shino, Fire Squad, blazing it up. But for now, let me just move to London. When I come back, I'll give you all the info that you need to hear right here on the show.
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7: BBC News with Debbie Russ. President Trump has told reporters at the G7 summit he's unhappy with Israel's actions in Lebanon. He said Israel didn't need to knock down an apartment block full of people every time it was looking for someone from Hezbollah. Iran's foreign minister says any Israeli attack on Lebanon or continued presence there would be a violation of the agreement Tehran has signed up to with the US. Fighting between Israel and Hezbollah has continued despite the deal. Israel's Supreme Court has rejected a legal attempt to free a Palestinian doctor held without charge for a year and a half. Hussam Abu Safia was director of a hospital in Gaza when he was arrested. Poland has confirmed that a man shot dead in the country was a well-known Russian satirist. Semyon Skripetsky was famous for painting caricatures of world leaders, including Vladimir Putin. Further fuel restrictions have been introduced in Russia following Ukrainian attacks on its oil infrastructure. The producer Tatneft is limiting how much fuel drivers can buy at its petrol stations nationwide. Sri Lanka's former president, Gotabaya Rajapaksa, has asked a court to block his potential arrest in connection with 2019's deadly Easter bombings. He was elected by a landslide in the wake of the attacks, blamed on Islamist extremists, but his former intelligence chief is now under arrest amid claims he directed the attacks to help Mr. Rajapaksa win power. China's President Xi Jinping has welcomed Myanmar's military-backed leader Min Aung Hlaing to Beijing for a state visit. General Hlaing staged a coup 5 years ago and has generally been an international pariah. Serena and Venus Williams will again play doubles at the upcoming Wimbledon Tennis Championships. The pair last won the title there a decade ago.
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1: All right, so today I just want us to divert a little bit. On a regular, it's supposed to be African culture class, but there is something very important at stake as Ghanaians. We are all talking about our brother Thomas Partey. And I mean, there's been loads of things happening, but I just want to ask you a general thing, that in case things doesn't go through the way we want it, or things don't go the way we want it, is it really going to affect the team that bad? I mean, their performance and all that. That's what I'm looking at today on the Time with PM. I am so down because of this thing. You know, I am. Anybody knows that I'm a regular. I'm not really a football person, but this is Ghana at play, and as a patriot, you should feel it. You understand? I've seen so many commentaries right here about his appeal and all that. It's still ongoing. I just saw another post by my brother Oleli Salvador on X. Says Partey's lawyer ends her defense by arguing that the discretion exists because Canada has exercised it before. Okay, she pointed to instances where individuals in the public eye, artists and actors, were granted entry through temporary resident permit. That is what they call the TRPs, despite inability concerns. At its core, this hearing has become less about whether the TRP is possible and more about whether Partey's circumstance justify one. So different outlooks on all those things. I just want to look at the entire case and how it's been going so far. But I want to throw this to you as a person out there, that do you think, in case things don't go the way we want it, is his absence really going to affect the Black Stars' performance at the end of the day? Because tomorrow is a big day for us. That's our first show, and we're really hoping to have the gentleman in there. But the way things are going, since they are still dragging this case with his appeal and all that, I'm just throwing this to you. I want us to break the rules a little bit, that in case Thomas Partey doesn't show up, is it really going to affect the team at large? I've seen so many media houses releasing so many news that Charlie has been cleared. The gentleman can now go. He's received everything, and he can now move to wherever he's supposed to represent the country and all that. But it looks like, Charlie, things are still ongoing. So I'm throwing this to you. If things don't go the way we want it, is his absence really going to affect the team at large? Going to affect the team very hard or seriously? Think about this one. 500, we delve into the situation. Because a sad one, man.

I've seen so many analysis. Federal Court of Canada, Ottawa, Thomas Tripathi versus the Minister of Citizenship and Immigration. So contrary to the social media report, today's hearing is not confirmation that a Canadian visa has been granted. First of all, I'll give you some breakdown of how things are going so far. The Minister's Counsel objected to late ministerial file by Partey's legal team, arguing they should not form part of the court record due to procedural timelines. The justice appeared to agree with the Crown's concern. A late affidavit filed by Partey's team was rejected. Now, the judge asked Partey's counsel to provide case law supporting the request for expedited treatment of the matter. The court is clearly interested in whether the legal threshold for urgent intervention has been met. Partey's lawyer begins substantive arguments. Key point here, Partey has pleaded not guilty in the UK. He remains entitled to his day in court. He is not subjected to a travel ban. His passport has not been seized. He has previously entered the United States. Now, Partey's counsel argued that pending criminal charges alone should not automatically prevent travel. Partey's lawyer, she suggested Canadian authorities could have imposed conditions on entry rather than outright refusal. It's been back and forth like that. The court's intention turns to disclosure. A central issue appeared to be whether Partey disclosed the existence of his UK criminal charges during immigration and visa processes. This could become one of the decisive points in the case. So this is an analysis made by Mark Jordan on X, and I'm just referring to this particular one concerning the whole case. Partey's lawyer argues that portions of the visa application process were handled by third parties. Her position: Partey should not necessarily be held personally responsible for omissions that may have occurred in application submissions. The justice asks for direct questions like, is there evidence showing Partey disclosed the UK charges? Is there evidence showing Partey disclosed the UK charges? Counsel responds that the actual application documents are not available to her team. So the minister's counsel now takes the floor. The government position focuses heavily on procedural compliances, disclosure obligations, and the integrity of information provided during the immigration process. Hearing is still ongoing. So I'm just here thinking about so many things. We are marasimum, trying to the back and forth and all that. So all I'm asking you today is that in case things don't go the way we wanted, is it seriously going to affect the team, or we have people to fill in the gap to still play and then win for the people or for the country at large? I'm just thinking out loud, because we are all keeping fingers crossed, hoping that after this appeal, things will go on smoothly and be permitted to enter the country and represent Ghana at large. But in case it doesn't go through, is it really going to affect us in any way? Is it seriously going to affect our team? Let's talk about this at 500 on the drive of your life.

so unfortunate this thing is really making us think right now. Just when we thought, Charlie. Because yesterday I was following the presentation by our Minister for Foreign Affairs. He's been doing so good. Peter Blacko has been doing so well. The way he spoke about this, he's gotten in touch with the Canadian team out there, and we're finding ways of really resolving this. But Charlie, look at it. Looks like the way that appeal is going, it doesn't look good to me. It doesn't really look good. It looks like hopes are still very low. I am here thinking, am I so down? I mean, if you've noticed my signing, I've been very, very emotional about this one because it is so unfortunate that this thing is really dragging this gentleman down. And I, even emotionally, mentally, Charlie, oh God, talent. I just hope this will be a big lesson to all talents out there because, Charlie, you never know who you're dealing with. Should be extra careful out there. I'm not sure for a while now, the gentleman himself has been very okay. Just imagine all those charges. Today here, today there. Even when you've made up your mind to fully represent your country at large, this thing is still dragging you back. I am just here putting myself in his shoes and thinking about what is running through his head and all that. Charlie, it's so sad. So sad. I said with the proceedings so far, how things are going in the court. But let's see how it goes, man. Like I said, I saw some media houses releasing that Charlie has been granted a visa and he can now go to Canada and all that, blah, blah, blah, blah, but it's never true, man. Like sometimes you should be very careful with some of those utterances because it's serious, yeah. Especially in times like this that people always want to trust the media for news like this. We all know the thing is still in a pipeline. We don't know the result. And some media houses are declaring already that, yo, he's been cleared. He's going to represent Ghana finally, blah, blah, blah, blah, blah, when it's not true. Let's take our time with some of those things. Yeah, it's not about you being the first to break the news. I mean, you should deal with facts on this case. So we'll keep you updated on this one. But the 500, I'm just asking you there. In case things go south, do you think his absence is seriously going to affect the performance of the team or in any way affect the team? Let's see how that's going to go. Today's supposed to be my African culture class, but I have to sacrifice that for this particular one because this is very, very important. It's a serious issue at hand. So our watch party is on tomorrow. We're outside. Yeah, we're stepping out. Yeah. Yeah. A lot of mercy. We're going to be inside TTU. Main campus behind the Nzima Mensah Hall at the Acoustic Arena for our watch party. And that is our first game, and that's how it's going to go. Not just that, we'll be there earlier. So join us on Wednesday at 4 p.m. at Acoustic Arena near Nzima Mensah Hall inside TTU main campus for the Portugal clash with Dr. Congo, and England takes on Croatia as well before our match later on with Panama at 11. So we're going to be showing you all these three matches tomorrow. Tomorrow we're outside, so even the drive, we're transmitting live from TTU main campus. Be ready for that. So three, we'll start a drive, and in between time, the sports team will take over, and then they'll be sending you all the updates that you need to hear or you need to know as far as the World Cup is concerned. So expect an electric atmosphere of football banter, music, giveaways, and the ultimate fan experience as we cheer up our favorite team. Together with, I know you have your favorite teams in there, together with ours, that is a Ghana Black Stars tomorrow. Yeah, so it's a 3-in-1 package. Tomorrow we are outside for 3-in-1. Football lovers, come around. The screen is huge. The crowd is always charged with energy. 4 p.m. we are outside, but I'll be there earlier because the drive starts at 3. Yeah, man. Wednesday, 17 June, 2026. Acoustic Arena behind Nzima Mensah Hall. Come in your numbers. Big shout out to all our sponsors for holding us down on this one. And also, if you're out there, Cowboy Coffee Day with you every moment. You know that moment when the alarm rings and life is already asking questions. Campus, office, hustle, dreams waiting to be chased. Now, those are the moments when you need something that helps you show up and keep going. That is why Cowboy Coffee stays with you every single moment. Whether you're grinding for that exam, pushing deadlines at work, or cooking up the next big idea, Cowboy Coffee gives you that creamy taste and the rich coffee aroma to kickstart your day.
right, and enjoy it anytime, because success doesn't happen overnight. It's the little moments, the early mornings, the late night, and through it all, Kaba Coffee Day with you. Kaba Coffee with you every moment. This advert is FDA approved. I mean, I don't know why this pate thing is hitting me like that, shall I? How my style be? I don't know why. It hits me like my brother, man. We Ghanaians, so definitely I'll feel it. It's a normal thing. But it make some way, child. Just looking at Charlie, what it would take for you to build a career to that level, and some few encounters, some people can just be tarnishing your image. I just imagine the sort of things that will pop up when you are supposed to just Google his name, Thomas Partey. Me imagine maybe PPA free internet and so. Charlie, the harm this thing has caused this guy. Oh, God.

0: So welcome with two lines tonight on the show. Any of them, you can pull a call through. They will get to talk right here on the show. And it's White Lounge, baby. And now someone may be saying, say, African country bang. And be mind bang. And a bit to me actually walk up and feel, yeah, boy. Hey, country bang. Oh, friend, what about country? They didn't watch him sent here. I'm going to bet to me actually. But in can't catch you. Sir, send me your mind, Bappe. 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La la la la la la. Yes, we bringing it home, and that is Ghana. What about you? Is it Senegal? Is it Tunisia, Morocco, Algeria, Egypt? Is it Cabo Verde? Is it Ghana? What do you think? Share with me right here on the show. Officially, phone lines activated. My peer phone lines not tuned, but to me, I'm free. Yeah, I didn't come on 0500-097-979 or 0500-097-979. I'm free, I didn't come on. And so I've got my first call on the line. Let's go to talk. Hello, good evening. Hello, good evening. Hello. Hello, good evening. Alright. You can call back again on 0500-997-979-0500-997-979. There we talk. 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La la la. La la la la la la la la la la la la la la. All right, so let me try and talk to this one. If we'll go through. Hello, good evening. Hello, good evening. Hello. Can you hear me? Okay, anyway. This one's who has dropped. Alright. How funny is your dad? We'll come to that later on, but let me try and see if I'll be able to talk to this one though. Hello, good evening.
1: Hello.
0: I can hear you. Can you hear me?
1: I can hear you.
0: Great. Is his voice loud on air?
1: Hello.
0: Yeah, hold on. I'm coming, yeah. You know where you're calling from? Oh, Kelvin, I do. Charlie, everything cool?
2: Everything cool. Last week, you won the district with the new one, and we dance to work on Charlie.
0: Eh?
2: Yeah,
0: Oh, Charlie, Ben.
2: We had last four.
0: Yeah. Kevin, African country benefit to me as you walk up a fee.
2: What's it?
0: African country benefit to me as you walk up a fee.
2: Oh, African country benefit don't can't you know your day that I mean the number can't you be one. Part of a Asian team, you know. And African team. Before final and our semi final.
3: Sa
2: yes, but and see my metrics and all the man favorable, Portugal.
0: And they are Africa, sir. It's the Africa, African, the team better possible, so obviously, as the world can happen.
2: African, maybe a Morocco now,
0: maybe a Morocco now, wow.
2: Yeah.
0: But Senegal needs, for Senegal and France, both 2-2, me nada.
2: Senegal won, Africa.
0: But I'm only on Mubo 2-2, pa.
2: Mubo 2-2, pa. African people will be angry. I don't lie. Charlie, I expect one performance move. I don't know what if we will disappoint or glorify the Africa because Charlie, people they perform. So if we go slack them now, Charlie,
0: big time.
2: I hope they will pull up for
0: TT tomorrow. All of us are going to TT to watch the game.
2: I'll be there.
0: Super. I'll be there. All right, Charlie. Thank you for coming through. And your intro. So it is 0500979790505009979. Which African country is going to win the World Cup? You share your talk with me. How funny is your dad? We are looking for that absolute king of comedy or the king of cringe. That is why Funny Dad's initiative. We all know dads have that one joke they tell at every single family dinner. And they are only ones laughing. You want to hear it on WhatsApp. So WhatsApp us, your dad's go-to joke right now on 0500097979. If it's joked, make us crack up. Or if it's so terrible we can't help but laugh, we could be walking away with a massive father's luxury weekend getaway courtesy Mega World Ghana, Render Residence and Highlanders Events Bar and Lounge. So then let's go to waste, send a voice note now on 0500097979. Deadline for entries is on the Friday 19th of June 2026. Celebrating Father's jokes that makes us laugh out loud. Why funny that? Yes, African country benefits me actually work happen. What is yeah? This one says that for me, I think possibly it can actually be Morocco. I'm tipping Morocco to win it. All right, thank you. This one says that I'm also going in for either Morocco or Argentina is not an African country. Please. Hello, good evening.
4: Hello, good evening.
0: Yo, super. Wagwan, everything cool?
4: My name is Emmanuel. From Jack
0: Rady. Emmanuel calling from Jack Rady. Emmanuel, which African country do you think can win the World Cup?
4: Yeah, I'm going for Senegal.
0: You're going for Senegal?
4: Yes, please.
0: How about Ndzi?
4: I watched their match today. The way they are playing, I mean, it's marvelous. So that's the thing that I put my money on.
0: All right. Okay, Emmanuel, thank you very much for coming through. And your intro. Yeah, what about you? Is there-

definitely it's gonna be one and only Senegal the way they played against France today. So that's for the text messages. What about you? Still waiting. Yo, Abuay, Matapor Junction, are you ready? The biggest night life experience is coming your way. Get set for all the night fiesta. That's 1.0 happening live on Saturday, 4th of July 2026 at PM Sporting Bar. 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All Night Fiesta 1.0, where the party never sleeps. Kulu Ghana Limited, manufacturers of Mr. Kill, Hunchun Capsules and Herbal Bazin Tablet. Mr. Kill, it gives quick erection, it keeps and prolongs sex period, it solves the problem of premature ejaculation, it strengthens the ways and needs for better sex. Mr. Kill also improved the immune system. Mr. Kill says, be a real man. The Hunchun Capsules, new and improved. For the treatment of prostate enlargement, men who find it difficult to urinate, men who experience frequent urination, men who feel sharp pains during and after urination, sexual transmitted infection, men who experience urine retention, and men who feel waist pain and burning sensation. Yours is Hunchunka.

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0: 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The reloaded version is on, ladies and gentlemen. Boys and girls, you need to be part of it. But before that, the stakes are higher. The atmosphere will be electric. And YFM is bringing you the World Cup experience closer to you. 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Portugal actually clash with DR Congo. England takes on Croatia. And finally at 11 p.m. Ghana looks to overcome Panama in 2026 FIFA World Cup. 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It is Wednesday, 4 p.m. at Acoustic Arena in Zuma Mensah Hall. The whole YFM crew would be there. And the sports team, my oh my, will bring you crazy, crazy analysis and crazy, crazy sports atmosphere on air. So come in your Ghana colors and let's actually paint the arena red, gold, and green. Right, so ladies and gentlemen, boys and girls, as usual, my name has always been
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0: Yeah, that is my name. It is Man of Sports right here on the big Y97.

0: DJ Stonzy, the people of soul. We going for a short commercial break, and after that, the show still continues right here with amazing musical tune. Yeah, and I'm telling you, you're just gonna love it. You're gonna feel it. You're gonna feel the energy higher and higher. Good evening. Once again, short commercial break. We'll be back shortly. Stay tuned. Do not go anywhere.
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4: Him there, a craft in nice cities, a bit tomato as a man, our pigsy chicken man, I a friendly guy man. And now, the all new assorted jollof and fried rice is just 59 cities at Pizza Man Chicken Man. And you can also step out to the Playman Park for 79 cities or go assorted for just 89. Now, my card if one is it, grab our mini or the matty buckets. So, pizza is show now, no sweat there to some pizza, double chicken barbecue to test. Jollof fried rice and crispy chicken. Pick some man, chicken man. Emma Ezubaya Edel Nanibua for. If you're in a truck, I'll attack ready. You've been AD Motors. You're in a Khalifa collection. Any DN Mushe. Friend number 0302-753-430 to place your order. And now say, download the crispy app now. Now, toward you and the fruit. Kai say, what's the body Maya? One Jessica. Pick some man, chicken man. Good food lives here. Pick some man, chicken man. Edien.
5: That's right.
6: YFM 97.9. You're listening to the authentic DJ in town, DJ Stonzy, the people's choice.
7: Oh my god, DJ Stonzy, more music.